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2: 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My favorite song of hers is Jolene. I've watched her since I was a little girl on Hannah Montana, and I am just incredibly sad.
1: 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Here's new Hudson Westbrook. There's a

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1: We are celebrating the life and legacy of Dolly Parton. It is the celebration of Dolly on iHeart Country House Party. One of the favorite tributes that we have heard, we're going to play in just a couple of minutes. First, another Dolly classic.

weekend checklist. Load up the cooler. Ignore that honey-do list. Yeah. What else we got here? Oh, yeah. Play some country music. Nice and loud, too. I

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Early Sunday, welcome to it. How about we get the day going with some good news? I just happen to have some I'll share with you in two songs. Blaine?

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What do you think kids need these days? Been a good topic. I want to hear from you. Talking about this in two songs. 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My number, 866-607-8383.

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Leona

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What was your favorite news anchor growing up? Well, one legendary guy took the seat on NBC's Today Show on this day. I'll remind you who that was, plus talk about some other things that went down on this day in history coming up in two songs.

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Hey, thank you for starting your Sunday here with me on After Midnight. What woke you up so early this morning? 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
1: 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Ann Hudson is about to jump on and share some Nashville news with us. Ann, what do you have lined up?
2: Oh, this is cool, Granger. Did you see Jason Aldean just reached a massive career milestone? Not once, but actually twice. I got that story coming up in your Nashville news next.

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1: Granger's not finished when this show is over. 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

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Asking this question, what's your favorite thing about fall? 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

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It may still be Saturday night where you are. I thank you for being here. Where are you listening right now? My number is 866-607-80.

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Early Sunday, welcome to it. How about we get the day going with some good news? I just happen to have some I'll share with you in two songs.

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1: Granger, good morning. It's Brandon from Michigan, holding down I-94 on the way to Chicago. Listening to you every morning. Great show, man. 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

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Good morning, y'all. Happy Sunday. Thanks for starting your day with me on Mornings with Granger. I'm Granger Smith here, and I've got a feel-good story to share with you coming up next.

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It's Sunday morning. I hope things are calm and easy wherever you are. Thanks for spending part of your day with me on Mornings with Granger. 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

Tomorrow morning at 9:20, Dustin Lynch is stopping by the studio. He has 10 number one songs. We'll talk about stories behind all of his number one songs and why I'm worried about him still flying airplanes. Dustin Lynch, tomorrow morning on The Bobby Bone Show. Another

0: 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Stick around. Ann Hudson is coming up with the latest buzz from Nashville. And give us a tease of what you got coming up.
1: Oh, this is cool, Granger. Cody Johnson got the ultimate compliment from George Strait. And then gave King George a reason to threaten to come back. That's next in your Nashville news. Hey, it's not-

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We're going to talk about this in two songs. What do you think kids need these days? Give me a call. Whatever pops in your mind, 866-607-8383.

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1: Hey, Granger, this is Matt calling from Wisconsin. Kids need more study from the University of the Environment. They need to go out more and engage in fishing and hunting and camping and backpacking and bird watching and all the things outside that Mother Nature has to offer. They need to just basically unplug from the digital world and spend more time outside with their parents or grandparents or older mentors to teach them some of the appreciations of the environment that we have when we're younger.
0: Yeah, get outside, man. That's the easiest way to say it. Get outside and learn something. 866-607-8383.
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tomorrow morning at 9:20, Dustin Lynch is stopping by the studio. He has 10 number one songs. We'll talk about stories behind all of his number one songs and why I'm worried about him still flying airplanes. Dustin Lynch, tomorrow morning on The Bobby Bone Show.

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I've heard of people selling clean urine for someone needing to take a drug test, but you're never going to guess where this dumb criminal collected her sample from. Earl Dibbles Jr. is going to share this real story coming up next.

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What was your favorite news anchor growing up? Well, one legendary guy took the seat on NBC's Today Show on this day. I'll remind you who that was, plus talk about some other things that went down on this day in history coming up in two songs.

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Thanks for hanging out with me this Sunday on Mornings with Granger. I hope it's been a good morning so far. Let's stay connected. Hit me up at Granger Smith on Instagram.

9:20, Dustin Lynch is stopping by the studio. He has 10 number one songs. We'll talk about stories behind all of his number one songs and why I'm worried about him still flying airplanes. Dustin Lynch, tomorrow morning on The Bobby Bone Show. She was

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0: 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Ann Hudson is coming up next with all the latest from Nashville. 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
1: 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Thank you.
0: Well, thank you, ma'am. I'm glad you're listening this morning.

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Asking this question, what's your favorite thing about fall? Call me. We'll talk about this in two songs, 866-607-8383.

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1: Hey, good morning, y'all. It's Sunday. I'm glad you've got Mornings with Granger on this morning. Are you on the iHeart Radio app? Well, if you are, you could hit that talkback button and send me a message.

tomorrow morning at 9:20, Dustin Lynch is stopping by the studio. He has 10 number one songs. We'll talk about stories behind all of his number one songs and why I'm worried about him still flying airplanes. Dustin Lynch, tomorrow morning on The Bobby Bone Show. Lager.

iHeart Country on iHeart Radio. Imagine getting busted for driving drunk again, and this time going the wrong way down a one-way street with no license, no required breathalyzer, and a BAC over 3 times the legal limit. One guy in Nebraska managed to check all of those boxes. Earl Dibbles Jr. is coming in to share this dumb criminal story with us next.

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I'm going to take a call right now, 866-607-8383.

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Hey, it's Bo Dalton. Thank you for joining me on this Sunday morning as we remember the life of Dolly Parton. We're also remembering Dollyisms. She has so much wisdom. Some of my favorite Dollyisms. They'll make you think, they'll make you

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1: That is Taylor Swift. I still haven't seen Toy Story 5. Hey, it's Bo. So thank you for joining me on this Sunday. You know, as the world remembers Dolly Parton, we're also remembering something country fans have long called Dollyisms. Those little pieces of wisdom only Dolly could deliver, she was so good at that. There's a giant list here, but I picked out some of my favorites. Like this one, find out who you are and do it on purpose. Or how about this one? Don't get so busy making a living that you forget to make a life. How true is that? And maybe my favorite of all, every diet she ever fell off of, she said was because of potatoes and gravy of some sort. That's real life right there. That's wisdom. We love you, Dolly.
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tomorrow morning at 9:20, Dustin Lynch is stopping by the studio. He has 10 number one songs. 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Dustin Lynch, tomorrow morning on The Bobby Bone Show. Every

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1: Hey, it's Bo. If you're thinking, why am I seeing pumpkin spice already? And you're not crazy. There's actually a name for what's happening. I'll share that story. Two songs. Luke Combs now. Just Be By You.

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1: And I hope your Sunday is off to a great start. My name is Bo. I've been seeing Halloween decorations in stores. I even saw some Christmas decorations at Sam's Club. I'm sure Hobby Lobby has them. If you're seeing pumpkin spice already, don't be alarmed. If fall seems to show up earlier every year, researchers say it actually is. It's called season creep. Of course, we have a name for it. Americans are buying pumpkin spice, Halloween decorations, and other fall stuff weeks earlier than they used to. Starbucks and Dunkin' rolled out fall menus earlier this year, and pumpkin spice demand is peaking sooner, too. I'm not a pumpkin spice guy, but if that's your thing, go for it. You know, nearly half of us now start Halloween shopping before October. Apparently, we've collectively decided summer's long enough. I think it has been pretty long this summer, but yeah, I love Halloween, so I'm all for that. All right, on the way, Morgan Wallen, Kenny Chesney, one of the stars of the iHeartRadio Music Festival, kicks us off next.
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Tomorrow morning at 9:20, Dustin Lynch is stopping by the studio. He has 10 number one songs. We'll talk about stories behind all of his number one songs and why I'm worried about him still flying airplanes. Dustin Lynch, tomorrow morning on The Bobby Bone Show.

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1: 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Explain it all. 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
1: New Casey Musgraves. Hey, it's Bo. The new school year has already produced its first parent controversy. It involves a lunchbox, a group chat, and Oreos, if you can believe that. And now there's a twist to the whole thing. Craziest story you'll hear all day. I'll share it with you in two songs. Hang on.

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1: Stella Lefty, man, I love that song. It's called Boston. Hey, it's Bo Dalton. Thanks for carving out a few minutes to spend with me on this Sunday. Whatever you got going on today, appreciate being here right now because I'm going to tell you about some controversy. It's called OreoGate. An elementary school mom allegedly asked parents in a class group chat to stop sending Oreos and other treats because her daughter isn't allowed to eat them and comes home very upset. Predictably, the internet exploded over whether other parents should have to change what they pack because of this one parent. But now there's another wrinkle. People are questioning whether the original story was even real or was it manufactured entirely for clicks? Was it manufactured from Oreos? Did they actually put it out there because Oreos are so popular? You can't believe anything on the internet, I'm telling you. You can't even believe what I'm telling you right now. I may not even read this story. I may have just made it up.
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Tomorrow morning at 9:20, Dustin Lynch is stopping by the studio. He has 10 number one songs. We'll talk about stories behind all of his number one songs and why I'm worried about him still flying airplanes. Dustin Lynch, tomorrow morning on The Bobby Bone Show. Bye.

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1: Hello, it's Angie Ward. Oh my goodness, two of my favorite things combined, Disney and the NFL. Yes, Disney has collabed with the NFL on a new clothing collection. It pairs characters from Disney with different NFL teams. In fact, each team got their own Disney character. Some of them are spot on. Denver Broncos is Maximus, the horse from Tangled. Las Vegas Raiders. Who do you think that is? Darth Vader, of course. Woody from Toy Story is the Dallas Cowboys. Detroit Lions got Simba from The Lion King. Here's a couple I don't understand. Philadelphia Eagles are Dr. Doom. The Kansas City Chiefs are the Big Bad Wolf. And the Green Bay Packers are Chewbacca from Star Wars. What? I guess you don't have a cheesy Disney character, do you?
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tomorrow morning at 9:20, Dustin Lynch is stopping by the studio. He has 10 number one songs. 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

for the Bobby Bones Show in the morning, iHeart Country. I'm Angie Ward. Dolly Parton said the funniest thing to Travis and Taylor when they got married. I'm going to let you hear it coming up.

0: This is iHeart Country. Thanks so much for hanging out with us this weekend. It's Angie Ward. Such a sad week, I would say, in the country music world, but for the whole world, with the loss of Dolly Parton. And so many things have come out, like things she said, things she's done. And I found this and I wanted to play it. We just played Taylor Swift's new one, I Knew It, I Knew You, a few songs ago. When Travis and Taylor got married, they donated all that money to the charities. One of those charities was Dolly Parton's Imagination Library. So she posted a video to them. Listen to the end of this to see why I love Dolly.
1: Taylor and Travis, it's Dolly. And I was just told that you two are making a donation of $2 million to my Imagination Library. Thank you, thank you, thank you. I'm blown away and overjoyed with that gratitude. Now, it's evident that you two have made giving back a key part of your lives. So, hey, when you have your firstborn, can I have it? Because that is going to be one special baby.
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Jersey, Dustin Lynch is stopping by the studio. He has 10 number one songs. We'll talk about stories behind all of his number one songs and why I'm worried about him still flying airplanes. Dustin Lynch, tomorrow morning on The Bobby Bone Show. 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

the Bobby Bones Show in the Morning, iHeart Country. I tell you, there is something about this Ella Langley song. 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

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Dustin Lynch is stopping by the studio. He has 10 number one songs. We'll talk about stories behind all of his number one songs and why I'm worried about him still flying airplanes. Dustin Lynch, tomorrow morning on the Bobby Bones Show.

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country. 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

0: tomorrow morning at 9:20, Dustin Lynch is stopping by the studio. He has 10 number one songs. We'll talk about stories behind all of his number one songs and why I'm worried about him still flying airplanes. Dustin Lynch, tomorrow morning on The Bobby Bone Show.
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In the spirit of Toby Keith, Riley Green recorded this new song. And I say that meaning, well, he recorded a song to give me a tongue twister. Here's Think As You Drunk.

home for the Bobby Bones Show in the morning. iHeart Country. Kenny Chesney would like to see you in Las Vegas in a couple of weeks at the iHeart Radio Music Festival presented by Capital One. If you want to go, make sure you're listening at 9 a.m. tomorrow. Here he is with Carrie.

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tomorrow morning at 9:20, Dustin Lynch is stopping by the studio. He has 10 number one songs. We'll talk about stories behind all of his number one songs and why I'm worried about him still flying airplanes. Dustin Lynch, tomorrow morning on The Bobby Bone Show. Ooh.

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